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2: It's a big countdown. 250 of the biggest throwbacks of all time this weekend. Rihanna's on the way. DNCE. As we count them down from 250 to 1, we're at spot number 40 with Evanescence. Bring Me to Life.

0: 250 of the biggest throwbacks of all time this weekend on the Throwback 2K Top 250. DNCE has spot 38 right there.
1: Hello, Chris. My name is Gracie. Can you please play Kryptonite by Three Doors Down? Me and my friend JJ really like it so much. Thank you. I really appreciate it. Bye.
0: Yes, ma'am. You're not going to believe who has song number 37 on the countdown next. Spoiler alert, it's Three Doors Down.
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So go ahead, let it out again. It's Throwback 2K's Top 250 of the early 2000s.

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0: 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Continue next.
2: We'll pass on mom's spaghetti for 4th of July cookout. But M&M on the countdown? Yes, please. Throwback 2K's top 250 of the early 2000s continued now.

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We're down to song number 31. 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
1: Q101.9, Sioux Falls weather.
9: Partly to mostly clear as we go into the night with a low of 64. Southeast winds will be light at 5 to 10 miles per hour. And a mostly sunny day on Monday, hot with a high of 92. South winds at 5 to 15 miles per hour. And we can see a couple of thunderstorms on Tuesday, a few of which may be strong to severe. Otherwise, partly cloudy, hot, and breezy with a high of right around 94. From the Storm Center at Kelvin Wayne TV, I'm meteorologist Adam Root.
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2: Yes, we've been counting down the 250 biggest throwbacks of all time, and we're down to only 30 left as we celebrate America's 250th birthday with 250 throwbacks. Panic at the Disco on the countdown was song number 30. I write sins, not tragedies.

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The biggest songs of the early 2000s play on for America's biggest birthday yet. It's Throwback 2K's Top 250 of the early 2000s.

0: 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I'm your host, Chris Cruz. I'm glad you're here because we're giving away a $250 gas card and you could win this hour. 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
1: 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Because you know the Statue of Liberty is wearing a Von Dutch tee under that robe. Let's get back to Throwback 2K's Top 250 of the Early 2000s Countdown with Chris Cruz. 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

It's one of the first songs they ever wrote, their first single, their biggest song, and it's song number 27 on the Throwback 2K Top 250. Killers, Mr. Brightside.

Here's what I think. If we all live in and love the same place, if we listen to the same music and enjoy the same music, there's no reason we can't get along and be friends. Happy 250th birthday, America. It's the 250 biggest throwbacks of all time this weekend on Throwback 2K. Snoop Dogg and Pharrell, song number 25.

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You could win a $250 gas card for free next on Throwback 2K. I can't believe he didn't crack the top 20, but it's so close. It's the 250 biggest throwbacks of all time. Lil Jon is at spot number 23 with

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0: 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Throwback 2K's top 250 of the early 2000s. Continue next.
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2: 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Countdown now. 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
2: Q1019, Sioux Falls weather.
12: Becoming partly to mostly clear as we go through the night with a low of 64. We'll have a light southeasterly breeze at 5 to 10 miles per hour. Winds are generally calm on Monday, but we're mostly sunny and hot with a high of 92, a south wind around 10 miles per hour. Breezy and hot on Tuesday with a high of 94, but we'll have the chance for some thunderstorms later in the day, a few of which may be strong to severe. From the Storm Center at Kelber Way and TV, I'm meteorologist Adam Rutt.
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2: 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Fall Out Boy's on the way, Outkast. 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
1: Hey, Chris, this is Ella, and I really like your show. I just wanted to give a shout-out to my brother, Eli, because he's always listening to my radio, and I'm like, are you going to be on the radio? And I'm like, I don't know, so I just want to shout him out. Thank you.
0: Okay, well, that's really cute. Yeah, shout-out to your brother. The countdown continues next with Slim Shady, Without Me.
2: Throwback 2K. Portions of the following are pre-recorded. We'll pass on Mom's spaghetti for 4th of July cookout, but Eminem on the countdown? Yes, please. Throwback 2K's Top 250 of the early 2000s continued now.

Eminem has had a couple fistfuls of songs on the Throwback 2K Top 250 this weekend, and we're not mad at it. So many big songs from Eminem in the 2000s. A little bonus song now in the countdown from Shawn Mendes and Camila Cabello. It's Senorita.

Nelly, Ride With Me is song number 15 on the Throwback 2K Top 250 countdown this weekend. And spoiler alert, he's got another song coming up in the countdown. That's how many hits this guy has.

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1: Q101.9, Sioux Falls weather.
12: Partly to mostly clear as we go into the night with a low of 64. Southeast winds will be light at 5 to 10 miles per hour. Then a mostly sunny day on Monday, hot with a high of 92. South winds at 5 to 15 miles per hour. Then we can see a couple of thunderstorms on Tuesday, a few of which may be strong to severe. Otherwise, partly cloudy, hot and breezy with a high of right around 94. From the Storm Center at Kelvin Wind TV, I'm meteorologist Adam Root.
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0: 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And now, Throwback 2K's top 250 countdown of the early 2000s. Chris Cruz.
2: Thank you so much for hanging out. I'm glad you're here. I've had so much fun with you this weekend, counting down 250 of the biggest throwbacks of all time, and we've done it. The final hour, the top 10 biggest throwbacks ever, with Avril Lavigne in the 10th spot. Complicated.

0: top 250. I'm glad you're here. It's Chris Cruz, because later this hour, before the countdown ends, you could be the winner of a $250 gas card. That's coming up here in just a little bit. There's details now at throwback2k.com.
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2: Okay. That's enough.
1: Okay, fine. Throwback 2K's top 250 of the early 2000s. Play on. Ugh, you guys won't let me.

0: 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And number 250 to number 1. 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It's Throwback 2K's Top 250 of the early 2000s.
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I've been looking forward to this all weekend. Five throwbacks left as we count them down from 250 to 1 on the Throwback 2K Top 250. Thank you so much for being here. Jimmy Eat World, song number 5.

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1: But I thought the old lady dropped it into the ocean in the end.

Britney Spears, Oops, I Did It Again, song number 4 on the Throwback 2K Top 250. 3 throwbacks to go after a bonus song from Lit, My Own Worst Enemy.

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2: 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We're down to the final three. 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

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NSYNC has song number two on the Throwback 2K Top 250 this weekend. Bye, bye, bye.

0: love you for hanging out this weekend and jamming to these songs with me. I just wanted to say that. It's the Throwback 2K Top 250. I'm your host, Chris Cruz. We played 249 of the biggest songs from the 2000s ever, and we're down to the number one song. Can you guess what it is? It's Slim Shady.
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1: Q1019. Sioux Falls weather.
10: Pretty calm through the rest of the night, then mostly sunny to kick off the new work week. A high of 92 with a south wind around 10 miles per hour. That wind will pick up on Tuesday to 10 to 20 miles per hour. We have a couple of thunderstorms possible later in the day as well. Some of those storms may be strong to severe. Otherwise, we're partly cloudy with a high of 94. A few more thunderstorms on Wednesday, partly cloudy with a high of 92. From the Storm Center, I'm meteorologist Adam Rutt.

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2: Staying pretty calm as we go through the rest of the night, then becoming mostly sunny as we kick off the new work week. A high of 92, south winds at 5 to 15 miles per hour. A few thunderstorms are possible on Tuesday, some of which may be strong to severe. Otherwise, we're partly cloudy and hot with a high of 94 and a south wind at 10 to 20 miles per hour. Some more thunderstorms are possible on Wednesday with a high of 92. From the Storm Center at Kelvo WAN-TV, I'm meteorologist Adam Rutt.

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3: Pretty calm through the rest of the night and mostly sunny to kick off the new work week. A high of 92 with a south wind around 10 miles per hour. That wind will pick up on Tuesday to 10 to 20 miles per hour. We have a couple of thunderstorms possible later in the day as well. Some of those storms may be strong to severe. Otherwise, we're partly cloudy with a high of 94. A few more thunderstorms on Wednesday, partly cloudy with a high of 92. From the Storm Center, I'm meteorologist Adam Rutt.

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3: Staying pretty calm as we go through the rest of the night and becoming mostly sunny as we kick off the new work week. A high of 92, south winds at 5 to 15 miles per hour. A few thunderstorms are possible on Tuesday, some of which may be strong to severe. Otherwise, we're partly cloudy and hot with a high of 94 and a south wind at 10 to 20 miles per hour. Some more thunderstorms are possible on Wednesday with a high of 92. From the Storm Center at Kelvo Wayne TV, I'm meteorologist Adam Rutt.

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6: Pretty calm through the rest of the night and mostly sunny to kick off the new work week. A high of 92 with a south wind around 10 miles per hour. That wind will pick up on Tuesday to 10 to 20 miles per hour. We have a couple of thunderstorms possible later in the day as well. Some of those storms may be strong to severe. Otherwise, we're partly cloudy with a high of 94. A few more thunderstorms on Wednesday, partly cloudy with a high of 92. From the Storm Center, I'm meteorologist Adam Rutt.

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2: Q1019, Sioux Falls weather.
3: Staying pretty calm as we go through the rest of the night and becoming mostly sunny as we kick off the new work week. A high of 92, south winds at 5 to 15 miles per hour. A few thunderstorms are possible on Tuesday, some of which may be strong to severe. Otherwise, we're partly cloudy and hot with a high of 94 and a south wind at 10 to 20 miles per hour. Some more thunderstorms are possible on Wednesday with a high of 92. From the Storm Center at Kelvo Wan TV, I'm meteorologist Adam Rutt.

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7: Pretty calm through the rest of the night and mostly sunny to kick off the new work week. A high of 92 with a south wind around 10 miles per hour. That wind will pick up on Tuesday to 10 to 20 miles per hour. We have a couple of thunderstorms possible later in the day as well. Some of those storms may be strong to severe. Otherwise, we're partly cloudy with a high of 94. A few more thunderstorms on Wednesday, partly cloudy with a high of 92. From the Storm Center, I'm meteorologist Adam Rutt.

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0: 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Sioux Falls weather.
12: Hot and humid weather today. Our high temperature 92, mostly sunny. South wind 10 to 20. Slight chance of a late night thunderstorm. A low temperature 68. More heat and humidity tomorrow. High of 94. South breeze 5 to 15. And scattered thunderstorm chances will increase into Wednesday. From the Storm Center at Kivalan TV, I'm meteorologist Brian Karstens.

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1: Good morning. Happy Monday. I'm Ethan Jones. It's our final morning together. Ryan Kelly is back with you tomorrow, but let's get it started with the Keloland Storm Center update.
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2: A hot and humid afternoon. Our high today, 92, mostly sunny skies and a south wind at 10 to 20. A slight chance of a thunderstorm late tonight, low temperature 68. Tomorrow, more heat, more humidity, high 94. More scattered storms, though, in the region tomorrow night into Wednesday. From the Storm Center at Keloland TV, I'm meteorologist Brian Karstens.
3: From the Kelo.com News Center, I'm Tom Rooney. A 9-year-old Waterloo, Iowa girl died in an ATV accident near Pierre yesterday. The 37-year-old driver and a 16-year-old passenger suffered only minor injuries. The vehicle rolled as the driver was attempting to turn around. A motorcycle accident late last week claimed the life of a rider in Sioux Falls. The motorcyclist was heading eastbound on 11th Street and struck the curb on the north side of the street. Speed and alcohol don't appear to have been factors, but police say the motorcyclist was not wearing a helmet. And South Dakota played a prominent role in celebrating America 250, kicking off the historical weekend with a presidential speech and a massive fireworks display at Mount Rushmore. The event included a military band, flyovers, including from Air Force One, and tributes to the armed services. A 100-foot-long protest zone was set up and guarded by military and law enforcement, but the zone went unused. From the Kelo.com News Center, I'm Tom Rooney.
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Big X the Plug and Bailey Zimmerman before that. 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

Q101 of Morgan Wallen and Tate McRae. What I've wanted and waited so long for, a stable, clear day. Looking forward to it. Maybe I got what you want. A keyword giveaway coming up around the 45. If you want Lolly Cooler tickets, stick around. Here's Nick, Yor, and Daisy, Sunroof.

0: Q 1019 of Florida, and a good feeling about today, even for a Monday. I don't think we're in a Mother Nature's crosshairs today, but let's get straight with the Storm Center update.
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2: Hot and humid weather today. Our high temperature 92, mostly sunny, south wind 10 to 20. Slight chance of a late night thunderstorm, a low temperature 68. More heat and humidity tomorrow, high of 94, south breeze 5 to 15. And scattered thunderstorm chances will increase into Wednesday. From the Storm Center at Kivalan TV, I'm meteorologist Brian Karstens.
3: From the Keller.com News Center, I'm Tom Rooney. It was a weekend to remember with a presidential visit, parades, and celebrations across South Dakota. Sioux Falls hosted an Independence Day parade for the first time in 3 years, filling the downtown area Saturday morning and marking the nation's 250th birthday. Well, South Dakota played a prominent role in celebrating America 250, kicking off the historical weekend with a presidential visit Friday and a massive fireworks display at Mount Rushmore. The event included a military band, flyovers including Air Force One, and tributes to the armed services. A 100-foot-long protest zone was set up and guarded by military and law enforcement, but the zone went unused. And six Little League All-Star teams will spend the week duking it out in Rapid City at the state tournament. Teams from Sioux Falls, Brandon Valley, Pier, Pine Ridge, and Rapid City are all participating. The championship will be held next Sunday. From the Keller.com News Center, I'm Tom Rooney.
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0: 1019 with Katy Perry. Last Friday night, we were getting ready to celebrate our 250th birthday. I hope you had a great weekend. Hope you kept all of your digits. If you thought last weekend was fun, this weekend there's even more going on. We got a Lally Cooler presented by Market Beat that's happening this weekend at the Birdcage. This Friday and Saturday, Bow Wow and Darius Rucker on Friday night, Jason Derulo and Gavin DeGraw on Saturday. 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Ray Crockett is going to be winning you our final two general admission weekend passes. That'll get you in both days for free. That's starting after 3 p.m. with Ray Crockett. I'm Ethan Jones. I'm covering for Ryan Kelly. She'll be back tomorrow. Don't you worry. Zara Larson, back to the Variety next on Q1019.
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1: 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Good morning, I'm Ethan Jones. I'm covering for Ryan Kelly one more day today. And a good morning it's looking to be so far. Let's hope it stays that way. Let's get a storm center update.
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2: A hot and humid afternoon. Our high today, 92, mostly sunny skies and a south wind at 10 to 20. A slight chance of a thunderstorm late tonight, low temperature 68. Tomorrow, more heat, more humidity, high 94. More scattered storms, though, in the region tomorrow night into Wednesday. From the Storm Center at Kibbleland TV, I'm meteorologist Brian Karstens.
3: 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A Westside Sioux Falls home suffered heavy damage in a fire yesterday afternoon. The house was heavily involved in fire when crews arrived at about 3. Crews were able to bring the fire under control in about 20 minutes. No injuries were reported. The increasing number of large wildfires is damaging air quality across the Midwest. A study by the University of Iowa shows progress on air quality has been reversed by the wildfires in recent years. The study reveals a large area of higher ozone levels and dirty air concentrated in the Midwest and Plain states. And it was a weekend to remember with a presidential visit, parades, and celebrations across South Dakota. Sioux Falls hosted an Independence Day parade for the first time in 3 years, filling the downtown area Saturday morning and marking the nation's 250th birthday. From the Kello.com News Center, I'm Tom Rooney.
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0: Shine down. Sun shining down this morning. Maybe we can give Mother Nature a second chance. I'm winning you Wild Water West tickets in about 15 minutes. Let's get a Storm Center update and see what we can expect about it.
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2: Hot and humid weather today. Our high temperature 92, mostly sunny, south wind 10 to 20. Slight chance of a late night thunderstorm, a low temperature 68. More heat and humidity tomorrow, high of 94, south breeze 5 to 15. And scattered thunderstorm chances will increase into Wednesday. From the Storm Center at Kiveland TV, I'm meteorologist Brian Karstens.
3: From the Kello.com News Center, I'm Tom Rooney. A 9-year-old Waterloo, Iowa girl died in an ATV accident near Pierre yesterday. The 37-year-old driver and a 16-year-old passenger suffered only minor injuries. The vehicle rolled as the driver was attempting to turn around. A motorcycle accident late last week claimed the life of a rider in Sioux Falls. The motorcyclist was heading eastbound on 11th Street and struck the curb on the north side of the street. Speed and alcohol don't appear to have been factors, but police say the motorcyclist was not wearing a helmet. And South Dakota played a prominent role in celebrating America 250, kicking off the historical weekend with a presidential speech and a massive fireworks display at Mount Rushmore. The event included a military band, flyovers, including from Air Force One, and tributes to the armed services. A 100-foot-long protest zone was set up and guarded by military and law enforcement, but the zone went unused. From the Kello.com News Center, I'm Tom Rooney.
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0: Q1019 with One Republic. Getting a little love from Mother Nature finally. A clear day is expected. Maybe a touch humid this morning, but that should fizzle off. Maybe we're finally past that rainy June weather. Maybe it's finally safe to plan for a Wild Water West. And I can help you get started with a 4-pack of evening passes. 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I'm Ethan Jones. Last day covering for Ryan Kelly. She's back tomorrow. Don't you worry. She'll have an entertainment update again and her other bites of information that she's really good at. We're getting back to Somber with Homewrecker next on Q1019.
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How cool is that? Here's Harry Styles with America.

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1: Good morning. Happy Monday. I'm Ethan Jones. It's my last day covering for Ryan Kelly. She's back with you tomorrow morning, but it's back to work for the rest of us today. In the morning rush hour now, and it's already feeling like 70 degrees out there. Let's get a storm center update.
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2: A hot and humid afternoon. Our high today, 92, mostly sunny skies and a south wind at 10 to 20. A slight chance of a thunderstorm late tonight, low temperature 68. Tomorrow, more heat, more humidity, high 94. Four scattered storms, though, in the region tomorrow night into Wednesday. From the Storm Center at Kittleland TV, I'm meteorologist Brian Karstens.
3: From the Kello.com News Center, I'm Tom Rooney. It was a weekend to remember with a presidential visit, parades, and celebrations across South Dakota. Sioux Falls hosted an Independence Day parade for the first time in 3 years, filling the downtown area Saturday morning and marking the nation's 250th birthday. Well, South Dakota played a prominent role in celebrating America 250, kicking off the historical weekend with a presidential visit Friday and a massive fireworks display at Mount Rushmore. The event included a military band, flyovers including Air Force One, and tributes to the armed services. A 100-foot-long protest zone was set up and guarded by military and law enforcement, but the zone went unused. And six Little League All-Star teams will spend the week duking it out in Rapid City at the state tournament. Teams from Sioux Falls, Brandon Valley, Pierre, Pine Ridge, and Rapid City are all participating. The championship will be held next Sunday. From the Kello.com News Center, I'm Tom Rooney.
4: 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Coming to Sioux Falls Westside in 2027.
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101.9. This Friday, there's going to be another Faith Temple Church food giveaway. That'll be at the WH Line Fairgrounds from 4 p.m. to 5:30. If the budget is tight, it's a free grocery trip. We all need a little help sometimes. Here's Post Malone and Morgan Wallen.

0: 101.9 with Olivia Rodrigo. Later today, Chris Calhoun is back in the hot seat with you for your daytime drive. We're still playing Calhoun at noon. We're for a short sliver of the day. He's doing nothing else but winning a gift cards. And it looks like this week he's got a date night for you. $20 to Blue Rock Bar and Grill. 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Calhoun at noon. I'm Ethan Jones. It's my last day covering for Ryan Kelly. She's back tomorrow, back with a fresh entertainment update, like always, and all those other yummy bites of information that she's really good at. I'm sure you miss her. Got a Storm Center update, and then back to Olivia Dean with Man I Need, next on Q101.9.
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6: Hot and humid weather today. Our high temperature 92, mostly sunny, south wind 10 to 20. Slight chance of a late night thunderstorm, a low temperature 68. More heat and humidity tomorrow, high of 94, south breeze 5 to 15. And scattered thunderstorm chances will increase into Wednesday. From the Storm Center at Kittle Land TV, I'm meteorologist Brian Karstens.

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0: 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I'm Ethan Jones. I'm covering for Ryan Kelly one more time this morning. Noah Kahan with Stick Season. 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

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Ray Crockett talked to Darius Rucker, who's headlining the Lolly Cooler Friday night. I'm winning you tickets in just a little bit. Here's Justin Bieber.

0: Q1019 with Hella Langley, choosing Texas. I chose to start my morning with this. I'm going to end it on this as well, since time is running out. This weekend is the Lally Cooler, presented by Market Beat, happening at the Birdcage this Friday and Saturday. Bow Wow and Darius Rucker on Friday night, Jason Derulo and Kevin DeGraw on Saturday. Big show. 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Ray Crockett is going to be winning you our final two general admission weekend passes that'll get you in both days for free. That's starting after 3 p.m. with Ray Crockett. I'm Ethan Jones. Thank you for tolerating me this week. I've been covering for Ryan Kelly. She's back tomorrow. Everything goes back to normal. One more Storm Center update. Kesha returning to the music. TikTok next on Q1019.
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0: A hot and humid afternoon. Our high today, 92, mostly sunny skies and a south wind at 10 to 20. A slight chance of a thunderstorm late tonight, low temperature 68. Tomorrow, more heat, more humidity, high 94. More scattered storms, though, in the region tomorrow night into Wednesday. From the Storm Center at Kibbleland TV, I'm meteorologist Brian Karstens.
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0: Sioux Falls Q 101.9 Rihanna. That's Umbrella. Good morning. I'm Chris Calhoun. Hope you and your family had a fantastic 4th of July holiday weekend. Back at work today. Never a whole lot of fun, but we're going to help you get through it with more great music to sing along with and lots going on today. We'll be getting you into Wild Water West with 4 packs of evening passes. We'll be talking about the Lally Cooler Festival coming up this weekend, letting you know how you can win some passes to get into that. And Blue Rock Bar and Grill, bringing us Calhoun at noon today. I'll be giving away gift cards during your lunch hour. It's all coming up on Q 101.9.
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4: 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No matter the forecast, there's always a happy hour at the happiest bar in town.
5: Q1019, Sioux Falls weather.
6: Hot and humid weather today. Our high temperature 92, mostly sunny. South wind 10 to 20. Slight chance of a late night thunderstorm, a low temperature 68. More heat and humidity tomorrow, high of 94. South breeze 5 to 15. And scattered thunderstorm chances will increase into Wednesday. From the Storm Center at Kiddeland TV, I'm meteorologist Brian Karstens.
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1: Q1019, that's Jason Derulo. He's going to be in town Saturday night, part of the Lally Cooler Festival. We'll talk more about that next hour. Let you know when you should be listening if you want to win some tickets. Dexter and the Moonrocks. New tune, it's called Freaking Out.

I tried to the top, I've been out of shape, taking out the box, I'm an astronaut. 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

0: Summer, and now it's almost here. This Friday and Saturday at the Birdcage, Lowry Cooler, presented by Market Beat, the biggest music festival here in the Sioux Empire all summer. 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
9: Plenty of sunshine and hot with a high of 91. South winds will be at 10 to 20 miles per hour. From there, we have a chance for a few showers overnight. Otherwise, we're partly cloudy with a low near 70. South winds at 5 to 15 miles per hour. A few afternoon thunderstorms are possible. Some of those could be strong to severe. Otherwise, partly cloudy and a little breezy with a high right around 90. From the Storm Center at Kelvin TV, I'm meteorologist Adam Rutt.

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0: 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Somber, that's Homewrecker, Calhoun at Noon with Blue Rock Bar and Grill. 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
8: Hot and generally quiet as we go through the rest of your Monday with a high of 91, south winds at 10 to 20 miles per hour. An isolated shower or two tonight, partly cloudy. Beyond that, with a low near 70, we'll be calm with a south wind at 5 to 15 miles per hour. Winds will pick up to 10 to 15 miles per hour for Tuesday, partly cloudy with a couple of thunderstorms. We'll have a high on either side of 90. From the Storm Center, Matt Kelvin, WTV, I'm meteorologist Adam Rutt.

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0: Q1019, it's Kid Rock, and good afternoon. I'm Chris Calhoun, and we gave away a bunch of tickets a little earlier this summer to the Ed Sheeran Loop Tour coming up August 15th at U.S. Bank Stadium in Minneapolis, but we found some more. That's right, we're going to give away some more Ed Sheeran tickets starting next week. 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Miles Smith, part of that show. 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

0: Jason Derulo is going to be there. Kevin DeGrom, Bow Wow. That's just Saturday night. Great lineup on Friday night, too. 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
13: Plenty of sunshine and hot with a high of 91. South winds will be at 10 to 20 miles per hour. From there, we have a chance for a few showers overnight. Otherwise, we're partly cloudy with a low near 70. South winds at 5 to 15 miles per hour. A few afternoon thunderstorms are possible. Some of those could be strong to severe. Otherwise, partly cloudy and a little breezy with a high right around 90. From the Storm Center at Kelvo WM TV, I'm meteorologist Adam Rutt.

0: Hope you're having a fantastic summer so far. 4th of July now in the rearview mirror. Seems like summer's flying by quick. You know, the perfect place to cool off on a hot summer day is Wild Water West. We're getting in with a 4-pack of evening passes. 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

0: It's Ella Langley. I'm Chris Calhoun, Ray Crockett in after 3. And speaking of Ray, check out the Crockett Corner over at Q1019FM.com. Ray Crockett talked with Darius Rucker. That's right, former lead singer of Hootie and the Blowfish, has all the great solo songs too. And he's going to be your headliner on Friday night at Lally Cooler. 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Ray Crockett's in after 3 with more great music, lots of great prizes, too, for a Monday afternoon here in the Sioux Empire with Q1019.
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3: Q1019, Sioux Falls weather.
4: Hot and generally quiet as we go through the rest of your Monday with a high of 91, south winds at 10 to 20 miles per hour. An isolated shower or two tonight, partly cloudy. Beyond that, with a low near 70, we'll be calm with a south wind at 5 to 15 miles per hour. Winds will pick up to 10 to 15 miles per hour for Tuesday, partly cloudy with a couple of thunderstorms. We'll have a high on either side of 90. From the Storm Center at Kelvin TV, I'm meteorologist Adam Rutt.

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Q1019, Ray Crockett with you on this Monday afternoon. I know it's after the long weekend for a lot of you out there. It is 88 degrees in downtown Sioux Falls, so it is a gorgeous day, and yes, I know we're after the holidays, but music makes you feel better, and that's where I come in. So just keep it locked, make you feel better with Lizzo. It's about damn time on Q1019.

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0: 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Now, every Wednesday, come on out to Wild Water West. It's family fun night. From 4 to 8 o'clock, it's half price to get in, and we're out there throwing out some prizes from Coca-Cola in here at the station. Out there, you know, the lazy river and the big waves and going down the slides, all that good stuff with you. So make sure you grab a swimsuit and towel, put on some sunscreen, come out Wednesday night. Wild Water West, half price to get in after 4 o'clock with us. Now, here's the fun part. I have 4 evening passes to be given away. If you would like them, text RIVER, R-I-V-E-R, as in lazy river, to 605-336-1019. 4 evening passes could be yours, and they can be used anytime this summer. Ed Sheeran and Flo Rida coming up on Q1019.
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1019 tonight. U.S. takes on Belgium in the World Cup, 7 o'clock local time. But did you know that Team USA and Belgium first met July 13th, 1930? It's a 3-0 win with the U.S. It also happened to be the first USA's first ever World Cup match in history.

0: 1019 Alex Warren and his fever dream. Lolly Cooler coming up Friday and Saturday, presented by Market Meat out at the Birdcage. Yeah, we've been talking about it a long time, and it's finally coming this Friday and Saturday. Jason Derulo, Gavin DeGraw, Bow Wow, all going to be there Saturday night. Darius Rucker is headlining Friday night with all kinds of acts. Esperanza Mace, Dolores Herman, and Lisa Hewitt. Want to congratulate all of them people. They won tickets to go. They won themselves two GA weekend passes. And I'm going to give that final one out tomorrow after 3. So you got to make sure you keep yourself tuned in. You can be winning yourself two GA weekend passes for Lolly Cooler coming up Friday and Saturday. You can learn more about it and buy your tickets. 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
1: Q1019, Sioux Falls weather.
2: Plenty of sunshine and hot with a high of 91. South winds will be at 10 to 20 miles per hour. From there, we have a chance for a few showers overnight. Otherwise, we're partly cloudy with a low near 70. South winds at 5 to 15 miles per hour. A few afternoon thunderstorms are possible. Some of those could be strong to severe. Otherwise, partly cloudy and a little breezy with a high right around 90. From the Storm Center at Kelvo Wind TV, I'm meteorologist Adam Rutt.

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Q101.9, another big set right in front of you to make your Monday after the big holiday that much better. Big X Plug, Bailey Zimmerman, Britney Spears, and Maroon 5 are all coming up, but right now it's brand new Dexter and the Moon Rocks. It's called Freaking Out.

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I started watching the collection of the Mandela. Yeah. When he was in the 80s, the big drug lord. Why can't I think of his name right now? But anyway, I was watching that over the weekend, and it made me think of Tame Impala, Dracula. Here it is on Q1019.

1019. That is Nelly, and everything is just a dream. So, were you listening to Calhoun at noon today? 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

1019 off the queue phone. Barb and Cheryl, they're on the highway. They said we need to keep doing with the great music. I said, no problem, I can do that. Rihanna next. Right now it's Dominic Fike and Baby Doll on Q 1019.

0: 1019 Zara Larson, Midnight Sun, Ed Sheeran. Yep, it's getting closer. We've been talking about it a long time. 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
8: Q1019, Sioux Falls weather.
9: We can see some showers tonight after midnight. Otherwise warm, the low 69. Then tomorrow, partly cloudy skies, hot 90, with a south wind 10 to 20 miles an hour. And again, we could see a few showers. Much better chance of widespread thunderstorms on Wednesday. A breezy 91 for a high with a south wind. From the storm center, Keloland TV, I'm meteorologist Jay Trobeck.

Q1019, Sioux Falls home for more music, more variety. We got a big set right in front to get you on your way home from work. That's right. Taylor Swift coming up, Adele, Natasha Bedingfield. But right now, we're going on that house tour, Sabrina Carpenter, and I want some cookies. It's Q1019.

101.9, Ray Crockett with you on this Monday after work. It's time for you to concentrate on the streets, but don't be a speed demon. And I'll bring you more music, more variety, including someone who got to, got invited to the TT wedding event, but she couldn't make it due to scheduling conflicts. It's Ariana Grande. We can't be friends on Q 101.9.

0: 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You need to be part of our VIP club. Why, Ray? 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See how that goes? We don't talk about it on air. 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And again, chances at prizes no one else has a chance to win. 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
9: Partly cloudy and warm tonight. Our overnight low 69. And we do have a chance of some showers after midnight tonight. Then tomorrow, partly cloudy skies. Again, a chance of showers, but it's going to be hot. 90 the high, south wind 10 to 20 miles an hour. Wednesday, another decent shot at thunderstorms. It'll be breezy and hot at 91. From the Storm Center, I'm Jay Trobeck.

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Q1019, if you're looking to continue your summer jaunt of things going on around the Sioux Empire. Coming up Saturday and Sunday this weekend, Brookings Summer Arts Festival. It's always good to take in. That, of course, is up in Brookings. Here's Harry Styles now on Q1019.

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I like being

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0: Phew. 1019, I drove past the Corn Palace on Saturday. Yeah, my lady and I got up bright and early Saturday morning, and we got ourselves a 5K in. Drove past the Corn Palace, and I'm like, oh, yeah, that's going to be huge coming up. And it's always like the official end of summer type of thing. But it's coming up August 28th. Andy Grammer is your headliner for the Corn Palace Festival. Again, that's coming up August 28th. 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
7: Q1019, Sioux Falls weather.
8: We can see some showers tonight after midnight. Otherwise warm, the low 69. Then tomorrow, partly cloudy skies, hot 90, with a south wind 10 to 20 miles an hour. And again, we could see a few showers. Much better chance of widespread thunderstorms on Wednesday. A breezy 91 for a high with a south wind. From the Storm Center, Keller Land TV, I'm meteorologist Jay Trobe.

Sioux Falls home for more music, more variety. Q1019. I am Ray Crockett, but I am getting on out of here. But in the meantime, I'm going to leave you with Ava Max and Imagine Dragons. But right now, the latest from Mr. Know-It-All himself, it's Teddy Swims on Q1019.